0: Go ahead, 64.
1: 10-4, we are roughly 5 minutes out with a 43-year-old female. She's complaining to the general lethargy related to the heat. Patient is currently alert and oriented at this time. Last set of vitals is pulse of 117 SpO2 of 96% on room air. Last blood pressure was 190 to 129. Patient's advising she does have a history of hypertension. Any further questions at this time? Thank you.

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0: 34, 201 on attack or R10. 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Can you repeat that?
1: I turned a Cadillac.

0: dispatch 201. Was that a Cadillac that you had towed registered to a Willinga?
1: Nothing came back on the 28th. Nothing came back on the VIN.
0: Cadillac?
1: 10-4. TJD came and picked it up.
0: 10-4.
2: Just spoke to the owner and gave her TJD's information.
0: I'm flying with her now.

Thank you. The 2210 Carson, full name and driving company, Westbound I-90, mile marker 124 for a white cargo van over centered fog. Information 1950.

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0: I'm walking down the park in First Avenue, report of a man member that went down. Check on it.
1: Need an ambulance page?

0: 501, who's got the Gator or the Ranger? 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
1: Yeah.

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0: Medical standby impacts at 310 West Rock Street at Riverfront Park for 2901. They're going for a male that is really intoxicated. He barely moves when being spoken to. It sounds like he's near the amphitheater by the icebox. Again, at Riverfront Park, 310 West Rock Street, just there, clear, 2013.
1: 2900, go Robert, please.
0: Heavy, and you were being requested by PD.
1: Sorry, I missed that part. Disregard, we will respond.
0: No worries, that was my bad, I think. I pressed it.
2: We'll be en route.
0: Heavy.

0: 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Priority 2 to stage, 310 West Rock Street. Dispatch, I think 83 might be closer. You're both 1 mile away. Advise who will handle.
1: 83, we'll take it.
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1: He had a driving complaint northbound 169 that turned into 7 Mile Park, if you want the info.
0: 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We've got a deputy en route already.
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0: Fire call 600 block of Agency Road for 2903 and 3156. Have a group of about six kids, approximately 7 to 8 years old, that started a fire in the back or in the front yard. The 600 block of Agency Road, the caller states they also have a gasoline can with them, and he did not see any adults around. 600 Agency Road, across the street from, like, 603, just the center clear at 2105.
1: 2903, copy.

201 in Lake Erie. I have a child who has lost her parents. Stand by for description.

0: I'm right in the middle of everything. But I have the child. The child is 6 years old. She's looking for her mother.
1: I was just trying to get a maybe age description or maybe approximate age of the mother.
2: What was that description again?
0: A blue shirt with flowers on it, brown hair, name of Maria.
3: 603 Agency Road, he said it was across the street from him, and he said they were in the front yard of that house.
4: Copy, any description of the children?
3: I didn't ask for more specific. He said it was a group of about six kids that were all approximately 7 to 8 years old.
4: Copy. 03, I don't see any fire around here right now, but look around.
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5: 0370, there's some kids on our way.
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0: 03, you can probably clear. I'll try to make contact with the complainant and see if I can get a better description, but...
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0: 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She has a blood glucose of 505. She is responding normally, behaving normally now, is breathing normally. Priority 2.
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1: Go ahead.
0: 10-4, we are roughly 5 minutes out with a 25-year-old female. Chief complaint is going to be lethargy, headache, patients advising it possible related to hyperglycemia. Our last blood glucose was 380. Patients, current vitals are pulse of 101, blood pressure of 99 over 46, SpO2 of 97% on room air, respiratory rate of roughly around 16. She's alert and oriented at this time. Any further questions? We have a peripheral IV established in the left hand.
1: No questions. Room 12. MCHS clear.
0: 10-4, thank you.

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0: He's threatening me at custody tow for the vehicle in my event, overtime parking. It'll be directly across from 17172 State Highway 22.
1: 10-4.
0: I'll leave the paperwork on my windshield.

0: 684. 684, Priority 2, Mankato LEC. 710 South Front Street. Priority 2, 710 South Front Street in the front lobby for a mail office and that is now in psychosis.
1: Clear to report.

0: plate that you have in the event is Charles Adam 472, but the current plate is something different. Yellow Frank John 623. Do you want to double check that?
1: Yes, I got you, but I'll double check the same question.
0: Copy.
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0: Thank you.
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0: D121.
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2: I was just advised from an individual that there are four individuals, not sure what they're up to, but just to kind of watch them. One of them said he was too drunk to do this tonight. I don't know what that means, but just kind of keep an eye out.
0: Up for drunk at this door.
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1: 522, go ahead.
0: Driving complaint. Party's currently at Clark's Crossing there. It's described as a dark-colored Pontiac. Complaint was all over the road, over center, over fog, all the way down from Minnesota Lake. They gave me a plate of Paul X-Ray Nora 517, which comes back to a Dodge Dakota pickup.
1: Crossing?
0: Currently at Clark's Crossing.
1: Copy that, en route.

0: good evening. We're in an O2 facility with a 41-year-old male coming from downtown. Chief complaint of psychosis after not taking the medication. Vitally stable, ETA 5. Any questions?
1: Cooperative?
0: Very cooperative.
1: BH or medical room?
2: Oh, 522 dispatch.
3: Go ahead.
2: I'm out at Clutch Crossing. Did they actually turn into Clutch Crossing, do you know?
3: They were parked by Clutch Crossing when the caller, when I got phone's caller.
2: Okay, I see one vehicle here. Plate, Tom, actually, Nora 517.
3: 10-4, that could be it.

a 517, 2009 Pontiac G6 Blue to a Richard Murphy out of Keister. April 27, -29.

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1: Go ahead.
0: Patient advised the mobile crisis team is meeting him in the lobby. Are you okay if we start there before we go direct to BH?
2: Dispatch. 522. 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That's negative 56 on that. They did say they came from Minnesota Lake, so I think this is the right vehicle.

0: 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We'll be en route to Northfield Hospital.
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0: Dispatch, 100 cars. Driving complaint. I think it's going to be westbound I-90 from the Freeborn County line. Vehicle westbound in the eastbound lane. No lights on.
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0: 10-4.

100 cars. It sounds like the parking lights are on, just the headlights are off.

0: So 2210 cars for a runway driver. It's going westbound on the eastbound lanes of I-90 by highway 22 for a dark colored sedan, no lights on.
1: 674 copies from Winnebago.
2: Good, Fairball County.
0: We got a runway driver westbound on the eastbound lanes of I-90 by Highway 22. Dark colored sedan. Do you have anyone?
2: Yeah, they're coming from Minnesota Lake and Wells.
3: 200 Briargate Road, apartment number 225, just a second clear at 2243.
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6: 134, touch.
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6: Do you still have a caller on the line?
2: Negative. My callers were eastbound. My car's going westbound.
6: Copy. So we have no idea if they crossed 22 yet.
2: Negative.
6: Copy.

0: Trust arriving at a large three-story apartment complex. Nothing showing sites Alpha Bravo. Buildings partially evacuated. We'll be out to investigate. 29-03 will have command.
1: Copy.

0: Well, very close to us.
1: Right.
0: I'm trying to turn around. I'm not sure if it's it, but there's a black sedan that looks like it's righted itself by the on-ramp westbound at the 134 with its parking lights on.
2: You just were able to start.

0: to variable county SR.
1: Go ahead, variable county.
0: Where did she think she saw the vehicle?
1: Yeah, she's trying to get turned around. It's westbound, westbound lane now.
0: A mile marker at all that she's close to?
1: 134, I believe.
0: Copy.
2: Continue. I'm at the 126.
3: Dispatch, is that the only call you got on this?
1: We had two of them at the same time. And that was really only two calls.
3: Awesome. I'm going to check on this one. If you could just stand by it at the 128. I'll see if this vehicle is the one that we're looking for.
0: Sure. And a little.
4: I got you.
0: Okay.

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1: 134.
0: That vehicle is on the side of the road just off the on-ramp. We're westbound, Minnesota dealer plate 0500599.

0: The 2022 Chevy Malibu to Prince Levy out of Lakeville. September 26th, -29.
1: Hello.

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0: 134 dispatch, 4000 over. T-Paul, 000-099-817-900. His headlights aren't working. I'm going to wait until he has a ride coming from Fairmont.
1: Ten four, valid class D, -29.
0: Thank you.
2: 123, I'm out with 134.
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0: 34 slash.
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0: 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He's got a young baby in the car, and he's going to wait for his ride at the gas station. And
2: the activation was caused by an expired detector. We'll be clear.
3: Howdy.

0: 6742 Faribault County 134. Do you want us to take over on Mike?
1: Oh, you can if you want. Where are you guys behind me? Thank you. He wants to do a quick trip. Wait for his ride there.
0: Got it.
2: You can clear me.
3: Go for it.
4: Three, 14, then round back to town as well.

0: he got confused. So he was looking to follow you and exited for some reason.
1: Sorry, my partner was barking in my ear. What'd you say?
0: He got confused and exited. Keep following him if you want to try to maybe get up in front of him.
1: Kelly.

0: 2 dispatch. Driving complaint called in by a party on Tom Charles North 009. I'm going to be behind that vehicle here shortly, all over the road supposedly, according to the complaint. And there was 201 that called it in. He couldn't stop because he had some other stuff going on. So I'm going to look for it here.
1: 10-4.

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0: 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That fell. He is nonverbal. He did hit his head. Conscious and breathing okay at this time. 2901-3100. 900 Kearney Avenue, Habilitative Services for a fall. Just center clear, 2349.
1: 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Priority 2, 900 Kearney Avenue, Mankato.

0: Copy and route. I'll get you a patient update here in a moment. Looks like a male struck his head on the corner of a door.
1: We copy. Thank you.

692, you're operating priority for a 77-year-old male that tripped and struck his head on the corner of a door. Some bleeding, not serious. He is responding normally, no longer on the ground.

My car's in full manner and driving complaints, going eastbound on Highway 14 from Riverfront for a white Hyundai Elantra, traveling at high rates of speeds, has no back plates on it, and was flashing brights randomly. Information at 2354.

0: Mayo 3 Seam Flight Request. It's going to be in the vicinity of Red Wing. Again, that's a Red Wing scene to unknown. It's turned on by Lifelink and North for low visibility in the region.
1: Go ahead.
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0: 10-7, have a good night.
1: Good night.
2: 5-4, it's Romeo.
1: 5-23.
2: 10-7, good night.
1: Good night, have a good night.
2: This be 346, Marshall.
1: SP 346.
2: Myself and 628 will be 10-7. Have a good night.
1: Midnight. Have a good night to the both of you.
3: 7-4, meet you.
1: 674.
3: 10-7. Have a good night.
1: 1 o'clock. 1 minute. Have a good night.

0: Roger, pilot.
1: They just got a call back from that county for that same flight. They were interested in potentially if you could check for that MCHS Red Wing, likely back to St. Mary's. They don't have a destination yet, but if you can fly anywhere out of Red Wing, they'd be interested in that answer.

0: Yeah, I mean, we should be able to get in and out of Red Wings. St. Mary's would pretty much be our only option. The Cities is quite IFR as well.
1: To clarify, flight from MCHS Red Wing to St. Mary's would be acceptable at this time, is that correct? Copy that. We'll advise them of that, and if they are accepting that option, we'll let you know right away. Thank you.
2: Sounds good. Thanks.

0: pad intercept depending on timing and their transport time, or it would be going to the ED. But we're going to work on that information right now.
1: Yeah, the copies. We'll go IFR, so we'll definitely be delayed a little bit. But if you want us to launch now, well, you can.
0: Affirmative. We'll keep getting more information and let you know if anything changes. But for now, yes, we'll plan for MCHS Red Wing to St. Mary's.
1: Yeah, the copies.

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1: Mayo 3.
0: Heather, relifting in front of Red Wing. Train board. 2 hours, 20 minutes of fuel. Will be 37 minutes en route. At 5,000 feet IFR.
1: Copy, route to MCHS Red Wing. 3 on board, 2 plus 2, 0 on fuel. 37 minute flight, 5,000 feet IFR. And now midnight, 28.

0: for Mail 3. Go ahead with any patient information that you have for this flight.
1: Mail 3, we have limited information at this time. Waiting on an update from Red Wing. The 53-year-old female, ETOH, and took a fall down the stairs with a head strike. Per EMS on scene, she was unresponsive. Again, waiting on additional from Red Wing.
0: That means they're still on scene, is that correct?
1: Negative. Patient just arrived for Red Wing about 2 minutes ago.
0: May I have three copies?

0: 183, main kiddo.
1: Steer 183.
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0: 626, Marshal.
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Yeah, 407 Cleveland Avenue West, 407 Cleveland Avenue West. For a 62-year-old female complaining of chest pain and shaking. 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She'll be on FA7, time of pages, 218.

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0: AM ambulance 657 to Mankato, patient report, direct admin.
1: Yes, go ahead.
0: We're about 10 minutes out, alert and oriented, 61-year-old female, coming from Owatonna. Sepsis, vitally stable. Again, we'll be there in about 10 minutes. Do you have any questions?
1: Questions, that patient is a direct admit from 4725. Again, that's 4725.
0: 4725.

0: Leonard. Mayo, New Prague.
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0: Lift assist at 1110 South Haven Drive for 2903. Have a 68-year-old female who fell. She's disabled and unable to get up. She said she's not injured. She just needs assistance. Her door is locked, but there's some notes in there about how to get in. She's a 68-year-old female, and she's in the back room of the trailer. 1110 South Haven for 2903. Just a center clear at 321.
1: Copies.
0: Copies.

0: meter times 90, please.
1: Copy. You are dispatched 221 en route 227. On scene 233. Transporting 240 at the hospital 257. Leaving the hospital 310. The time now is 322. And your ICR number is 193193.
0: Copy that. Thank you. Have a good night.
1: Have a good night.

0: Thank you. 692 Priority 2, I came in past on 718 Mound Avenue. Priority 2, 718 Mound Avenue. You're supposed to use the main building, the nursing home. Room 3507, going to Mankato Emergency Department for a 63-year-old female having a PICC line that isn't flushing.
1: Please 692.

0: All right, 2 in a row.
1: Typing out. And 692, the nursing home didn't know what building they were in. Looks like yesterday we picked up the same patient in the 3000 building door 1, so I would assume that's the entrance we need to use.
0: Thank you.

County to Brown County is our call. We just got a call on State Highway 68 in R220, and it's going to be right next to your County Road 29 of a male individual, seems to be a teenager, wearing a white shirt, black shorts with blonde hair, that was walking in circles in a field approach. Just wanted to notify you just in case they come into your county.

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1: 63-year-old female coming from nursing home. She complained of a PICC line obstruction. Heart rate 65, blood pressure 169 over 87, 169 over 87. Rest 18, non-labor, 94% room air. 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
0: No further questions. 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

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Person on the side of the store asking for an ambulance, yelling and saying she needs help. Believe she's under the influence. Currently sitting on the side of the road, kind of by the apartments, can be a white female in a white shirt, rocking back and forth. 2901-3143-3119. 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Just in a clear at 402.

0: 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Female started yelling, saying she needs an ambulance. She's intoxicated. She is sitting on the north side of the building on the road, peeing out.
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0: Me left leg has some discoloration and it's spreading. Believes she was misdiagnosed in the hospital recently.
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0: alcohol poisoning. Very weak and feels like she's going to pass out. 312 North Forest Apartment 1 for 2901 in the 3100 Unit Justice Center, clear at 413.
1: Number 4 Street, Mankato, 312 number 4 Street, Mankato.

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1: Go ahead. Ran route with a 26-year-old female coming from home. She complained of abdominal pain with ETOH. I don't have any vitals for you at the moment. ETA is about 2 minutes. What can I tell you?
0: Car transport.
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0: Mayo 691, Mankato Hospital, patient report. Running around with a 46-year-old female, has pain on both her legs, radiating down to her feet and up to her thighs. Started a couple days ago, 10 out of 10 pain. Otherwise, mightily stable, 89 for pulse, blood pressures, 153 over 95, respiratory rate is at 18, or 2 sets, 98% on room air. We should see you in about 3 minutes. Any questions?
1: No, for the questions, 6 7 will see you at 19. Mm-hmm.

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0: 6362554, good morning.
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0: 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Are we clear to head back to Owatonna?
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0: 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Good morning.

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0: Have you had any patient information?
1: This is a female adult who was last seen around 0400 this morning. Husband found her outside, unresponsive on the ground. So, unwitnessed arrest. They have CPR in progress. They've had at least 4 rounds of CPR with no shock advised. They just did a med control, and the ED physician suggested they wait until you guys arrive to go from there.

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0: St. Mary's, Mayo, Air Rumble. Three on board. 205 of fuel and 5S.
1: Roger, Mayor 1, lifting in route back to St. Mary's at this time. 3 on board, 2 hours, 5 minutes of fuel, about 5 minutes of route, and sorry if I missed it, was that 2,500 feet or below?
0: Roger, we have 2,000.
1: Copy that. Time now is 6:08.

0: Okay, to dispatch. Anybody call in a bunch of tires dumped at 16 and County 23?
1: I don't believe so.
0: They're north of the intersection, west side of the road. There's quite a few of them, if you let us know.

0: 692 or 681, Party 2, Colonial Square Apartments, 300 Ramsey Street, Unit 401, Mankato, 681. Looks like I see you logged in now. Colonial Square, 300 Ramsey Street, Room 401, Mankato.
1: 6-1, copy and route. 300 Ramsey Street, 401.
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1: We're about 3-4 minutes out. 7860 female coming in again. Tailbone pain. Sounds like she has taken her Toradol. Can't take it again until 8 o'clock. Wants to come in for an eval. Heart rate 51, blood pressure 187 over 75, oxygen number is 98. We'll see in a few.
0: No further questions.
1: Absolutely.

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0: Get patient report from New Prague.
2: Yes, go ahead.
0: With a direct admin, initials are PU, 61-year-old female, current vitals are 60 heart rate, 126 over 73 blood pressure, 99% SpO2 on room air. She's coming in for acute poliocystitis. We are about 10 minutes out.
3: Thank you. Informing me on a driving complaint, Westland Highway 14, from mile marker 117 for a semi with a white trailer, crossing center in fog and varying in speeds, info at 648.

0: for Nicholas, sir. Go for Nicholas. For that driving complaint on Westbound 14 for that semi. We don't have anyone in the area. Do you guys have anyone?
1: I don't.

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1: 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We're heading up to Station 1 in Portable. Are you ready?
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1: 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Has 5. And...
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0: 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Yeah, 6.
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0: Okay, sir, an ICR for a juvenile transport. I am picking him up at the Carver County Juvenile Detention Center and bringing him to Prairie Lakes Youth Programs. I have a name and date of birth when you're ready.
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1: 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I'll be tuning for a detail. What cat are you at this morning?
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0: initial 50 cars of a driving complaint westbound on 19 from Ivanhoe. The complaint of a Peterbilt truck. It's got a green trailer. Correction, green truck pulling a trailer. Again, westbound 19 from Ivanhoe. Vehicle was tailgating the reporting party for several miles. Heavy information only at 846.
1: 481, I count it. I'll try to catch up.
0: 10-4.
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0: 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Changes color, states pale, not clammy, does have history, COPD, has used their inhaler or nebulizer, not helping, priority 1.

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0: 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My partner has 43. We'll be in truck 624. Good morning.
1: The first number?
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0: the PC vehicle search. I just want to let Blue Earth County know that female just got dropped off in Amboy at the apartments there, wherever that means.
1: What apartment?
0: He doesn't know what apartment. He's not very truthful, but he just said whatever the apartment complex is in Amboy.
1: Sure.
2: Well, PD is on scene at Oak Terrace, and I believe it's 1575 Hoover. Might have to check that address. We were across the road at the other place.
1: Copy, I'll look into it.

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1: Go ahead.
0: So she was wanted for stolen property. There's a bunch of jewelry in the vehicle. I just don't know what her stolen property is.

0: 113 dispatch on 1015, you want to contact QGD for a tow?
1: Tevar, do you want me to call Bloor County and see if they're missing any jewelry, or do you want me to do that?
0: Yeah, there's all kinds of the safe in here. I just found a bunch of mess.
1: You bring it here, then.
0: Yeah, the vehicle's going to go to the sheriff's office for a search warrant.

0: 101 and 3158. 61-year-old female, recently had a laparoscopic surgery and having issues with bile. She's conscious and alert, and there is a physician on site. Laurel Speak, apartment 405, clear 911.
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0: We're coming in with a 29-year-old male overdosed on his schizophrenic medicine. Patient is tachycardic right now. He's got SpO2 of 97% on room air. Blood pressure is 105 over 61. Patient is difficult to awake, painful stimulus only. We'll wake him up. We're approximately 4 minutes out from your location. Blood sugar is 128. We are concerned about his respiration. He is breathing at a rate of about 10. We do, we are assisting with the EVM as needed.
1: Copy.
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0: 681 to MCHS Mankato. We have a 69-year-old female with respiratory distress. We have given her a Duoneb, and her SpO2 went from 79 up to 98. She's breathing much better. She has a history of pneumonia. She was cool and clammy, but now her skin is pinking up again. Heart monitor is okay. Rest her vitals are doing fine. Heart rate 100. Blood pressure 110 over 81. Any questions?
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0: 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Been like this for a couple of hours. Her blood pressure is high. There is a nurse on site, 100 Dublin Road, New Perspective, room 1024, clear 936.
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1: 71 destination. 683 patient update. You're going to be responding party 1 for Pro QA. It's a new prospective senior living apartment 1024. 94-year-old female, conscious and breathing. She's minimally responsive, has been for a couple of hours. 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She will wake upon them interacting with her. So she's not responding normally. She is breathing normally.
0: Copy, thank you.

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1: Mankato,
0: en route with a 61-year-old female coming from Laurel's Peak. Chief complaint of some abdominal pain as well as nausea and vomiting. Had a hernia repair 2 weeks ago, has had pain since then. New today is nausea and vomiting. Vitals are pulse of 87, blood pressure 107 over 71, O2 96% on room air. 20 gauge in the left hand, horizontal friend on board. ETA about 6 minutes. Any questions?

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0: 6 Twin Alpha 10, 8 ships, good afternoon.
1: 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You and who else?
0: 628.
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0: You with an elderly female coming from her nursing home. Altered mental status, responsive to voice, lethargic. Heart rate 66, 185 over 92, respiration 17, 97% on 2 liters. Normal sinus rhythm on the monitor, blood sugar is 82, we'll be there in a couple minutes. Any questions?

681. 681 Purdy 2, 402 Wheeler Avenue, North Mankato. Purdy 2, 402 Wheeler Avenue, North Mankato.

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0: 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I'll give you update in a second.

0: 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This is sounding like an overdose. We're working on positioning the patient onto the ground. Breathing status is unknown at this point.
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0: 63 Purdy 1 at Gus Johnson. 413 North 4th Street, the first floor, full court. You'll have to check the panel. 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
0: Six eight one. Per scene, patient is walking and talking, but is sweating profusely.
2: Copy. Is law enforcement around?
0: They're on scene. That was the update from law enforcement. When this did come in, he was initially unresponsive. Was mumbling a little bit. There was some mention of usage, and he was getting grayer in color, so we started the opioid arrest protocols, and as we moved him off the bed, he woke up and started talking.
2: Take some copy, thanks.

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0: 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We're on scene at Gus Johnson.
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1: 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Family hasn't been able to get a hold of her for a while.
0: 10-4?

そうなんけど。Before that. 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

684. 684, 32 at Autumn Grace, 108 Raven Court, Unit 4. 32 at Autumn Grace, 108 Raven Court, Unit 4. Six, eight, three.

Medical, in the area of Tanager Road and Gander Pass for 2901 and 3100-3140. For a 20-year-old male, he is breathing, but he is shaking heavily, not responding normally, possibly heat-related, and he also has previous concussion issues. They are next to a lawn rafter truck with a trailer, and Tanager Road and Gander Pass, just center clear 1112.

0: to Tanager Road and Gander Path, just outside of the log truck with trailer, 682 Priority 2, intersection of Tanager Road and Gander Path, Priority 2.
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0: 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Say that his GJ2 balloon is coming out, responding normally, breathing normally.
1: Thank you. 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
0: Copy the route, you upgraded priority 1 for 21, 21-year-old male, currently conscious and breathing. Believes had a heat stroke. He's shaking, difficulty moving, not responding normally, profusely sweating. Looks like he's having some skin color change. Unknown if he had a history of heart attack or angina, priority 1.
1: Thank you.

0: Medical at Rasmussen University, 1400 Madison Avenue, Suite 510, for 2902, advising 3100. It'll be for a 26-year-old female that is very ill. Her blood pressure is 158 over 82. She has an unusual pulse. Breathing okay, talking. I use the front door for Rasmussen, the one facing Madison. Again, at 1400 Madison Avenue, Suite 510, just under clear 1128.
1: 2902, copies.
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0: good.
1: I made your driving complaint. 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
0: Yeah.
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0: the information only on a driving complaint. Bronze Express tractor trailer, white cab, white trailer. Trailer number 53260. Vehicles all over the road, into the turning lane, over the fog line. At one point, he was into oncoming traffic. Again, sounds like he almost hit the reporting party at one point in time as well, back in maybe Marshall. Again, it'll be information only on a driving complaint, late 11:30.
1: Hi,
0: 51
1: Marshall.
0: Hi, 51.
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1: Semi transport.

4500 to Lake Crystal Ambulance and 2700 to an unit posted Garden City. Respond on the E5 for a medical at 305 North Division Street. It'll be for an 84-year-old female that is lightheaded, very dizzy, feels like she's going to pass out, currently conscious, no chest pains, and experiencing shortness of breath. Again, at 305 North Division Street, respond on BE5, Jester and Clear 1131.

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1: With a 36-year-old male coming from Ottawa Race. Sounds like he's been having some dislodgement-type problems with his J2. Other than that, no complaints, finally stable. Any other questions?

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2: 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And 3158, 67-year-old female, potassium is at 6.8. She's conscious and breathing. They just want her sent in. Laurel's Edge, Apartment 134, clear at 1139.
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1: 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Responding normally, breathing normally, no pain. 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

0: 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We'll be on scene of a large service facility. 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
2: MCHS Mankato from Mayo 682. Station report. En route with a 19-year-old male, was working outside. Co-workers report sudden onset of altered mental status. Patient currently ANO times 2. Vitals are pulse of 77, normal sinus rhythm, blood pressure 149 over 93, O2 99% on room air. Patient's current complaint is numbness to arms and legs, has an 18 in his right AC, currently running some fluids, ETA of about 2 minutes. Any questions?

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1: 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Chief complaint is going to be just generalized lethargy. Patient believes possibly related to hypoglycemia. Her blood glucose was 66 for fire and 70 for us. She's alert and oriented at this time, vitally stable. Any further questions?
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1: Bringing in a 67-year-old female complaint of high potassium, 6.8. She just got out a few days ago. She is currently on 2 liters permanent nasal. Her vitals are stable. Blood pressure 106 over 48, heart rate 73, SpO2 100 on that nasal. Any questions?
0: Thirteen, one, three.

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1: Why is it 683?
0: Just an elderly female coming from her nursing home. She complains of an accidental fall from standing height, hitting the front of her face on the ground. Has some swelling to her lip and forehead. No reported loss of consciousness. No blood thinners. She's reporting some left arm pain, back pain, and neck pain. None of which are new. We do have her on a scoop board. C-collar did not fit, so we don't have one on. We got her head taped. We'll be there in a couple minutes. Any questions?
1: Twenty-five, please.

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1: In row.
0: Better not. He is standing up. There's no chest pain or anything. He's right outside the Cottage Cafe. Again, at 112 East Main Street, respond on SR2 for a medical. Just under clear, 1230.
3: Pain is alert and talking. Winnebago ambulance needed an ambulance, 112 East Main Street. Male party has fallen outside. Unknown if he hit his head or not. Is upright and talking. Use SR2, SR2, town page 1230.
0: Report.
4: Ambulance fire to dispatch.
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6: We're on route with an 84-year-old female who has been having diarrhea for the last week and feeling nauseous. And taking and feeling very fatigued the last few days. We have currently an IV 20 gauge in her right hand with IV fluids going to KO. She is also on 2 liters nasal cannula. Her last set of vital signs were 130 over 79. Her SpO2 is 95% on that 2 liters of oxygen. Her pulse is 70. Her respirations are 20. Her shizzle crackles in her lungs. Her ETA is about 7 minutes. Do you have any questions?

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0: Oh my gosh.
2: 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Did you copy that patient report?
0: Yes, room 11.
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0: Patient's stable. Blood pressure is 144 over 71. He just fell on the sidewalk. Got some scuffing on his knuckles. Seems to be pretty stable.
1: Ten four. What are his complaints of injury?

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0: Thank you. Have a great day.
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0: 2743.
1: I'll be clear of Salvation Army. 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

0: 10-4.
1: 10-4, we are roughly 4 minutes out with an 83-year-old female. Chief complaint is going to be nausea, generalized lethargy, and some shortness of breath. Patient is denying pain at this time. She's alert and oriented. She is normal sinus rhythm on her monitor at this time. Currently on 2 liters by a nasal cannula with administered 4 milligrams of oral Zofran. Last set of vitals is blood pressure 133/77, heart rate of 74, respiratory rate of roughly around 16, and an SpO2 of 95% on 2 liters. Any further questions?
0: Room 31,
1: 10-4, thank you.

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1: Good.
0: I'll be cleared from the Chippewa County Jail, one in custody, and route to the Justice Center.

0: 605 from dispatch.
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683 from dispatch, please hold. Call Grand Priority 1, you're going to be responding to the new north building at Brookfield Cottages in the backyard. They invite you to the back gate for best access. You're responding for an approximately 80-year-old male who was found by staff laying in the sun outside. Has a decreased level of consciousness, elevated

0: 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She said she just had a baby 3 days ago, and she's having issues down below, but she is at the shelter in the day room. Go to door E. Again, at the Salvation Army, 700 South Riverfront, just very clear, 1337.
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0: Copy that. Border fire's back in service. 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

0: medical alarm at 115 Rogers Street at Pathstone, room at 6211 for 2901, advising 3100. It's for an 88-year-old female. They did have a fall detection, made contact. She did fall and hit her head and now has a lump. Again, at Pathstone Latitude, 115 Rogers Street, room 6211, just center clear, 1351.
1: 684 Prairie 1, next man passed on latitude 115 Rogers Street, room 6211 in Mankato. Again, Prairie 1 in Mankato, next man passed on latitude 115 Rogers Street, room 6211, for med alarm for a fall that has strike, 88-year-old female.
2: 561 at all.

0: And so you just 980-682, patient care report.
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0: Good afternoon. We are bringing a 31-year-old female coming from Salvation Army. She complained today is possibly spotting from pregnancy, or sorry, had a baby 3 days ago and she's still having some spotting. Also having some hemorrhoid pain, vitals, heart rate 114, blood pressure 164/91. 98% on room air, ETA about 30. Any questions?
1: Five, one more, so I copy the hit. I'm 28, FTHS clear.

0: You know, 20 cars have a driving complaint on a high rate of speed. White Chevy Impala southbound 169 in Webster. Again, a white Chevy Impala tailgating on safely passing vehicles, high rate of speed. Looks like the vehicle did exit that riverfront.
1: 279 Headmore.
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0: Sherman, get who you are.
1: We're en route with a 78-year-old male coming from Birchwood Cottages. Sounds like he was found outside the last time they saw him, about 20, 30 minutes ago. He was found on the ground. For us, he was hypotensive at 80 over 50, had a temp of 101, in and out of, able to wake him up with verbal stimuli. We have given 100 mils of fluid and put him in Trendelenburg, and we are, last pressure was 100 over 58. Other than that, vitally stable. Any other questions?
2: At 2 o'clock, definitely.
0: Twelve, please.
1: Have a 12.

0: Marshall 2350 cars for an unknown injury crash. It's going to be Highway 23, just south of Granite Falls at the 67-167 intersection.
1: 122, you're going.
2: 597 copies.
3: Marshall, I copy. I'm in Granite. Be there in a minute or so.
0: 10-4. Do have fire and rescue en route. Precautionary. The driver is reported out of the vehicle. A vehicle is in the ditch.
3: 10-4.

20 cars, information only on a driving complaint, eastbound 60 from Lake Crystal, complaint of a small white sedan, unknown plate, vehicles over center and fog, almost hitting other vehicles. No follower, the information only at 1406.

0: 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Avenue Southeast domestic, mother's son, she said he did choke her. 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
1: 10:40.

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You need it on the eastbound off-ramp for a vehicle fire. Bloor, Siren Ambulance, you need I-90 at the Bloor eastbound exit ramp for car fire. Use FAA 7, Tampa Page, 1408.

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0: I'll be connect for court. Good afternoon.
1: 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Good afternoon.
0: Fire hall to IC. We have four of us here. What would you like?

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0: 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She's still on the ground.
1: Devin, west of Hutchinson. 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
2: Go ahead. It's going to be the Cedar Mills location west of Hutchinson, possibly a hit and run. We're on the phone.

0: 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We do have a plate on the vehicle.
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2: Can you see if detox has a bed available?
0: Drugs or alcohol?
2: Well, I think it's going to be a mixture of both.
0: They're going to want a PBT, and if he's diabetic.
2: Diabetic. I don't think he's going to give a PBT. He's laying on the ground in the fetal position, pretending to be out of it.
0: 10-4.
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0: 10-4. The eastbound on 196th Road, it's an S-curve road that's going to come out by the Otter Main Basin on the north side of 22.
1: Copy.
0: In Winnebago, Langville, and speed at 352 2nd Avenue Southeast. 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
3: Right by 196.
0: 10-4. Lincoln Adam William 541 on a maroon Toyota Tacoma. Was last seen eastbound on 196 from Elm Avenue. We believe it possibly went into a residence or the RP lost it on that gravel road.
4: And has a bump on her right forehead. She is on blood thinners and had a stroke about a year ago. Stroke negative today. Blood pressure was 153 over 93, heart rate 70, SpO2 100 on room air. Pupils are pearl at this time. Any questions?

0: I'm cleaning room 20.
1: Sorry about that. So 241 was responding to a crash by Cedar Mill 7 and 22. We also took a driving complaint in that same area where one vehicle possibly hit another vehicle, causing the crash, took off. 27. I got the game warden in 241 responding to that location. It's supposed to be a maroon Toyota Tacoma, Lincoln Adam William 541.
0: Correct. That's the information we have.
1: Okay, very good. Copy on scene.
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0: odor investigation at 50 Hilltop Lane, Hilltop Lane Apartments West, apartment 103, or 2902, 2901. The property manager called and said that it smells like gas in the hallway, and then he narrowed it down to apartment 103 that it smells like it's coming from. He is worried because the individual in that apartment is also smoking cigarettes. They said that he won't let him into the apartment. Again, 50 Hilltop Lane, Apartments West, 103, just there, clear, 1430.
1: SB 517, Mankato.
2: 517.
1: 10-7, have a good day.
2: 10-4, 1431, have a good day.
3: 602, Marshall.
2: 602, good.
3: 10-7, regular chef, 10-8 detail, and I've got the last four of the event number when you're ready.
2: Can you send it over to CAT 6, please? A little busy.
3: 10-4.
2: Thank you, sir.
0: Let me know if you're going to need an officer.

0: SB-120's motion.
1: Sorry, tow, please. Grand Falls minivan. It's rolled and it's upright.
2: 10-4 tow. Tow request at 1434.

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1: 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At scene 1417, clear now 1436.

0: 270, Gaylord Ambulance to Mankato ER, patient information, yellow.
1: Go ahead, Gaylord.
0: We're inbound to a 2 from Bayside Nursing Home in Gaylord with a ...69-year-old female. Patient is on a transport hold by Gaylord PD. Vitally stable, yellow, we'll be there in about 10. Questions?
1: Go left into room 9.
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0: 122.
1: Yeah.
0: Sorry on the delay. It was with an aggressive driving complaint. Palmer's Towing was called for your tow south of Granite.
1: Yeah,

0: 2 dispatcher.
1: Myself, they call the ambulance. 115, direct with them.
2: Tower.
3: Five five 1241. Would you like another vehicle? Approximately 20 minutes out of routine.
0: Negative. Hospital.
4: Tower.
0: And 563, I see you're both in the area looking for a driving complaint. It was called in a while ago. It was busy. It's a white cab, white trailer, Wisconsin 28. Westbound 90 was at the 138 at 14 minutes ago. Might be in your area.
4: Ten four. What was the complaint?
0: Crossing center and fog.
4: Things to note, just a white tractor trailer.
0: From the call taker, it looks like the only thing they got was a white cab, white trailer.
4: Sure.
5: 563, make it a 10-4.
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0: 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Can you check with Meeker County to see if they've had any reports about this crash?
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2: Main Kato 2234 is information only on the driving complaint. Should be 14 coming into New Ulm right now. Eastbound 14 into New Ulm. Correction. Westbound 14 from New Ulm. Complaint of a blue Ford Explorer plate Lincoln X-ray Zebra Adam Henry 4. Passenger was reported slumped over in the seat. No other driving complaints. Again, westbound 14 from New Ulm on a blue Explorer Lincoln X-ray Zebra Adam Henry 4 plate. Complaint that the passenger was slumped over in the passenger seat. No other driving conduct reported. The information only at 1501.

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1: 10-4, thank you. 1502. Complaint on Highway 14 from New Ulm. Sleepy IPD is out with the vehicle now. 1502.
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Dispatch 113. Go ahead. He's at 210 North 3rd Street in Keister. Tenant's moving out, and he is saying the landlord has stolen some of his items while he's been gone.

0: 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Maybe some verbal altercations back and forth.
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0: We are en route to you with an alert and oriented 66-year-old male coming from East Ridge Clinic. Chief complaint of nausea, vomiting, abdominal pain going on for the last 2 weeks or so. Went into the clinic. They noticed some ST changes on his EKG, and that's why they wanted him to come in and get checked out at the hospital. He's fairly stable, 81 for a heart rate, normal sinus on the monitor with maybe some slight S elevation in lead 3, but that's it. 145 over 91 is our pressure. Respirations are 11, 94% on room air. We'll be there in a couple minutes. Any questions?
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0: I'm arriving at the Justice Center. You can close all the transport. Thank you.
1: Kelly, have a good rest of your day.

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Needed for a 34-year-old female having shortness of breath from the smoky outside. Dizzy when she stands up, has been shaking before and after her inhaler. She is conscious. 405 Eastport Drive, dispatch clear, 1534. Gabby.

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1: Stop your route. Six eight two, you upgraded priority one, got a patient update when you're ready. 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Looks like she's used her inhaler and is not helping. Priority one.
0: Copy. 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

0: 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We have a no transport. 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
1: 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Deputy will not be responding unless requested.
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1: 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Go ahead.
0: Wisconsin's going to be P, or Paul, 450-8017-12260.

0: 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You can put us on scene.
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2: He's clear.
3: 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He's...
2: K-9?
3: Oh, did you say K-9? I'm confused now. Sorry.
2: I said he's clear.

0: in court. Apartment 4 for 2903, advising 3100. The resident's on a ventilator. They just need an ambulance for transport. 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There is a CNA on site. Again, Autumn Grace, 108 Raven Court. 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
1: 2900 Norah, please.
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0: Montgomery, Alyssa 900. 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
1: 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She said she fell in her kitchen.
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1: 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Am I coming across loud and clear here?
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1: 444.
0: I'll be 10-7. I'll be there.
1: 10-7, 1600, I've been 8.
2: 551, Marshall.
1: 3551.
2: I'll be 10-7. Have a good night.
1: 10-7, 1600, have a good night.
0: 548, Marshall.
1: 3548.
0: 10-7, have a good night.
1: 7-1600, have a good night.
0: 220, Marshall.
1: 3220.
0: 10-7, have a good night.
1: 7-1600, have a good night.
0: 519, Marshall.
1: 3519.
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0: 34-year-old female coming from home. She complains of some difficulty breathing and a burning feeling in her chest. Started this morning, getting worse. Vitals right now, pulse of 107, blood pressure 131 over 70, O2 is 98% on the air. 12-lead was a sinus tack. He gave about 2 minutes. Any questions?
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240 cars in full name driving, complaint north on Highway 22 from County Road 11 for an H&R Construction black pickup truck with a plate of Henry Mary Victor 706. Does come back to a 2016 Chevy Silverado gray in color. Complaint was over center and fog, almost hitting other vehicles. Information at 1625.

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0: 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Again, priority 42.

0: ALS Drift, Albert Lee, ED Room 15, going over to Mankato, Marsh 4, ICU.
1: We are right on our end. 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
0: Any unit transfer?
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0: 350 cars for debris in the lane. Caller was unsure of the location. Highway 67, milepost 26, stated between the Hazel Run Road and the Granite Falls area for tire debris in the lane.
1: 202 copies from Florence.
0: Over.
1: One 22 from Haley Falls.
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0: 10-8 for sure. Good afternoon.
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0: You're good.

0: Control Circle. This is Jacob. If you'd be able to send a trooper over to 169 southbound West Lynn Street, motor vehicle accident, two cars involved. We are trying to get them off to the side of the road. Go to.
1: 10-7, have a good night.
0: 10-7-1700, have a good night. Same time, have a good night.
1: Let's see you, thank you.
0: SP8.
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0: 10-7-1701, have a good night.
2: Sorry, I was on the ground roll. We're going to divert you to a different patient. We're going to have you respond to Austin, do an Austin to Rochester.
0: Otherwise, how do you spell the cross street? You said West Lynn Street?
3: I'm sorry, Lind, L-I-N-D Street.

0: Cage Blue Earth. Do we know if there's any injuries or if he's still walking?
1: No injuries, and I do have a Mankato officer out there. He is moving onto the side of the road.
0: Two 20 cars for a 1050, two vehicle accident information from Blue Earth County, southbound 169, just south of Highway 14 for two vehicles. They were blocking. Sounds like a Mankato officer is on scene now. No injuries.
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0: 17-0.
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1: You can cancel. Me and Kid Officer said he'd take care of it, and we're getting toes already, so.
0: I copy, thank you.

0: UHG. Is this for Winnebago, or are you on something else?
1: Yeah, and it's just...

0: 279 Mink Hill.
1: Speed 278.
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0: is North, Airfare 1, station reports, Finney, direct to cath lab for Romeo Pride.
1: Motor vehicle accident with injuries at Hoffman and Hosanna for 2903, advising 3100. It sounds like we got no vehicles blocking, but there is one person with a hurt back. Again, at Hoffman and Hosanna, just center clear, 1721.
2: Jersey, copy.
1: Jersey.
0: She was given a nitro at the hospital and her blood pressure went down quite a bit. She has been heparinized. She also has a Berlinta aspirin on board. Blood pressure on her, 171 over 83. We are going to give her another nitro here. 95% on room air, respirators of 14, heart rate of 64. We are about 10 minutes. Any further questions?
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0: like you're going for the patient that was rear-ended. He's a 47-year-old male, conscious of breathing, claiming of back pain. The other driver was, sounds like he was agitated and out walking around in the street. We didn't really assess him.
1: Patriot copy, thank you.
0: As well as PD is on scene.
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2: 33 to 16, you guys got any size up of any sort? 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
3: Medical, Mankato Lodge Senior Living, 1360 Adams Street, room 211 for 2902 and advising 3100. It'll be for a 100-year-old female that fell. No complaints of injury, but possibly bumped her head. She is a little bit confused. No nurse on site. Again, Mankato Lodge Senior Living, 1360 Adams Street, room 211, just there and clear, 1734. We're out. Good.

0: 33-02 and 16, go around to the south side on 9 and come up that gravel road on the south side of the school. 32 is down there. He says it's down there.
1: Sixteen copies.
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3: In truck lights and sirens.
4: Minkito SC543. Boy Union Mary, Union 886. Comes that clear?
0: 3634 to Lake Crystal units. Super Dave said that this is propane tanks and this is the pressure relief valve that's been going off all day.

0: Medical at the Pillars, 3125 Prairie Rose Drive, apartment 111 for 2903, rising 3100. It'll be for a 90-year-old female that is coughing. Her lips are turning blue and her O2 is down to 90. There's a nurse on site. Again at the Pillars, 3125 Prairie Rose Drive, apartment 111, just St. Clair, 1736.
1: Asa. And then if they could get their camper taken to the KOA, that'd be great, but I'll get their phone number.
0: Okay.
2: 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Again, Party 2, the Pillars of Mankato, 3125 Prairie Rose Drive, room number 111.

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You guys have contact information for CFS. It is their propane tanks that is releasing from.

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1: 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That's 90-year-old female, conscious and breathing. She's not responding normally. Priority 1.

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0: Involved in NBC today, complaining of some back tightness, left set of vitals, pulse, 62 blood pressure, 182 over 98, 95 on room air. Again, we'll be there in about 2 minutes. Any other questions?
2: Appropriate?
0: Yes.

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0: 4500 to 4631. I'm on the phone with CFS now. Are you able to give me a specific idea of what the issue is?
1: We didn't get in contact with the CFS rep, Travis Smith. If you could relay that to them, he gave us some instructions on how to take care of this.
0: I copy. So you no longer need me to be in contact with somebody?
1: Longer need.
0: I copy. Thank you.

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You are needed just outside Central Healthcare on North Cordova for a male, unknown injuries from a motor vehicle accident. 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

0: 1 to 4500, BE5. 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

0: So 684 inbound with a 71-year-old female. Coming from home, history of Parkinson's, frequent UTIs, and she's also got a spot of diarrhea. I think she's got another UTI going on. States that it burns when she pees, and she does have some urine retention. Vitally stable, blood pressure, and a little high, 182 over 105. Heart is 70, satting 95% on room air. Be there in 3. Any questions?
1: We're with a 45-year-old female patient. Chief complaint of auditory and visual hallucinations. Patient has a mental health history, including schizophrenia, paranoia, bipolar, manic, as well as anxiety. Patient's currently completely cooperative, no suicidal or homicidal ideations. Vitally stable, pulse 109, SQ 298. Less blood pressure is 147 or 77. Not on a hold. Patient's coming willingly. Should be there in about 5. Any further questions?

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0: So, if you get any reports in the area for a propane smell, that would more than likely be the reason.
1: Copy.
2: 503 dispatch. 10-7. 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

30 cars in full name and driving complaint. Eastbound Highway 14 from the 105. Brown Jeep unknown 28 over center and fog and drove over the roundabout in that area. Information at 1806.

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2: Go ahead. Good evening. We are bringing you a 90-year-old female coming from the Pillars. She complained she had a coughing spill a little bit ago that has resolved. Family just wanted to get evaluated, possible pneumonia. Vitally stable, heart rate 72, blood pressure 142 over 86, respirations 18, 93% on room air, ETA 2.
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0: Nicollet County Sheriff's Office, all agencies, this is your evening pager test. Pager test clear, 1830.
1: North Vancouver Fire copies pager test. Thank you.
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0: Just associated with traffic complaint with the 1 out of 2230 about 30 minutes ago. It'll be the same vehicle.
1: All right.

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1: Lee Center Ambulance is wondering, Lee Center Police Department, ETA at New Prague.
0: It'll probably be 20 minutes here.
1: Copy.
0: Lee Center Ambulance, he can be left with staff, if he's being admitted.
1: Copy that.

0: Marshall 2310 Cross for a stall vehicle not blocking information from Cottonwood County, Highway 60, sure in which direction at 2nd Avenue for a white SUV parked on the wrong side of the highway.
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1: Monroe.

0: T121, did you want an event for that?
1: Yes, please. I was just going to ask. Thanks.
0: Okay. Also, networkers. Okay. Rescue 674 status.
2: Report.
0: Happy code 4 and DOT has been advised for that area. They'll be en route.
2: Copy, thank you.
0: 1849.

0: 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We're heading back towards the center. Can we get our times and ICR, please?
1: The call originated 1735. You were dispatched 1749. En route 1753. On scene 1754. Transporting the New Prague 1818. Arrived at New Prague 1843. The current time is 1853 and your ICR number is 181.

0: 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Do you see the lady standing in the median there on 169?
1: Okay.

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0: 71-year-old male coming out of New Prague, direct to your floor.
2: 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That's 3020.
0: Received. Room 3020, ETA of about 10 to 15 minutes.